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0: gets, the further it's going to go when you blow it high dough. From the tragically hip to the superest of supergroups, who landed in October 1988 with the album that began with a warning to handle with care, the Traveling Wilburys. And T is for the Canadian trio, got their start in the fall of 76 with the self-titled album they called Triumph, opening that record with the song about how rock and roll drives them crazy 24 hours a day. U2 got their motor running with the October 1980 album Boy, the song I Will Follow. Van Halen got started in the summer of 78 with the song Running with the Devil. Stevie Ray Vaughan in the summer of 83 with Love Struck Baby. And the Velvet Underground in early 1967 with that banana cover and the opening song Sunday Morning.
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0: coming to you with a time machine. 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
1: Today in music history. In 1995, Don Henley marries his first and only wife, model Sharon Summerall. They had an impressive lineup of entertainment at the reception, including Sting, Bruce Springsteen, Billy Joel, and Tony Bennett. In 1997, Foo Fighters released their second album, The Color and the Shape. And in 1966, Pete Townsend and Roger Daltrey of The Who grew tired of waiting for John Entwistle and Keith Moon to arrive for their gig at the Ricky Tick Club in England. So they took to the stage with the bass player and drummer of the local band that opened the show. When Moon and Entwistle finally arrived in the middle of the set, a fight broke out. Moon and Entwistle quit the band and rejoined a week later. Today in music history.

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0: Classic Rock 98.1. 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
2: Hello, my name is Mark Cameron. I'm a host here at Classic Rock 98.1. I'm at Porsche Center London with my new friend Bernie. Now, Bernie, I know that Porsche Center London has a giant event coming up on the 31st of May. Cars and coffee. What is it all about?
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0: What would you do if you brought home the big jackpot? 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
1: 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And the home of Jay and Rubino in the morning.
2: Well, this is fairly typical, Rubino. Sunshine out there today, 16 the high. Mostly sunny tomorrow, high 19. Perfect weather heading into the weekend, only for showers. And a high of 14 for Saturday. Right now, 4 degrees on Richmond Row. Your Blue Jays pulled out a big win last night against the Yankees. Got a chance to split that series coming up later on tonight. Also later on tonight, Habs, Hurricanes, Game 1. How fired up are Montreal fans? Well, if Game 6 and 7 against Buffalo were any indication, fired up to the point that they're actually causing seismic activity. We're going to talk about that a little bit later on. You know, there's a good kind of pain and a bad kind of pain. Yesterday was a little bit of a mix of both with Joanne playing the $1,000 minute, posted a one spot. We'll find out how she got there in the $1,000 minute replay after ZZ Top. It's Classic Rock 98.1. Good morning.

0: Classic Rock 98.1 with Jay and Rubino. And the morning coming up just after 8, another round of Jay and Rubino's $1,000 Minute. $1,000 on the line if you can correctly answer 10 random trivia questions in 60 seconds. If you don't, you walk away with the $100 OLG voucher. We never want to see anybody leave the show empty-handed. Well, yesterday, Joanne said before we played, she's not very good at trivia. And Rubino, there are very few things in life these days that are as advertised. Joanne is one of them.
1: Jay and Rubino's $1,000 Minute Replay.
0: Joanne, are you ready to play Jay and Rubino's $1,000 Minute?
2: Yes, I'm nervous. I don't know trivia, but I'm going
0: to
2: give it my best.
0: All right, well, let's get off to a good start with question number one. Joanne, the original BTO lineup featured how many brothers? 2, 3, or 4?
2: I'm just going to guess 4.
0: What is the only Canadian team left in the Stanley Cup Finals? 15 years ago, legendary wrestler Randy Poffo died. What was his ring name?
2: Pass.
0: What is the top number of a fraction called?
2: Pass.
0: In Brazil, what language do most people speak?
2: Portuguese.
0: Cher turns 80 today. What movie does she star opposite Nicolas Cage?
2: Oh my gosh, pass.
0: What bird is often associated with delivering babies? Life is Short, the name of the new documentary about which SCTV alum?
2: Oh, pass.
0: How much of Earth's total water is salt water?
2: Pass.
0: Who plays Luke Hobbs in the Fast and the Furious movies? Rubino, I'm going to get you to answer that for me because I heard a lot of pass and an incorrect guess in there this morning from Joanne.
3: Luke Hobbs is Dwayne Johnson.
2: Oh,
3: missed a couple this morning. The original BTO lineup featured 3 brothers. Montreal, the only Canadian team left in the Stanley Cup Finals. Randy Poffo was a macho man. Randy Savage, the top number in a fraction is the numerator. Nicolas Cage starred opposite Cher in Moonstruck. A stork, often associated with delivering babies. Life is Short is the documentary about Martin Short. And 97% of the Earth's total water is salt water.

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Classic Rock 98.1 with Jane Rubino in the morning. And then there was one. Montreal, the lone Canadian team left in the Stanley Cup playoffs. And frankly, whether the rest of the country, Rubino, is getting behind them or not doesn't matter, because the city of Montreal is already creating seismic activity in celebration of the Habitants. Case in point, Saturday and Monday night's games. This was even before they made it to the Eastern Conference Finals. That's coming up at 2:30.

0: Classic Rock 98.1 with Jay and Rubino in the morning. Thanks for being here with us. Well, for Carolina fans, what of them there are, the wait is over. What is this? I was reading Rubino. The longest wait between games in NHL Stanley Cup playoff history?
1: Well, they swept the Flyers back on May 9th, so it's been a while.
0: Full 11 days, which is going to really, tonight, bring up the discussion of rest versus rust.
1: We'll see how that works out.
0: Montreal fans, however, no rest for the Wicked after beating Buffalo in 7 back on Monday. They are back on the ice and fans ready to shake things up figuratively and literally. Experts say celebrations during the Habs goals on Saturday and Monday were so intense that they registered seismic activity. Not very much, measured approximately 0.5 on the Richter scale, but enough to classify as mini earthquakes. So
1: that is impressive, especially since one of the games was not even at home.
0: Well, exactly. Game 6, I can understand. You had 21,000 inside, sure, of Bell Center. You had 20,000 outside. But Monday night, the Bell Center was packed because they've been throwing the watch parties on the Jumbotron. They had more people outside. 7:47 on Monday night, 8:07. So not surprising when the Habs scored both of their goals.
1: I'm sure Montreal was loud again last night since the Victoire are PWHL champions. So I got a lot of people on the internet I see already talking about how it's going to be double cup champions in Montreal. So, I mean, that would, as much as I don't want to see the Habs win as a Leafs fan, that would be pretty cool.
0: Right?
1: To see both Montreal teams win.
0: Bring the Stanley Cup back to Canada. I realize a lot of Canadian players have won between 1993,
1: sure,
0: and present day, but
1: it's just like this is the first time the PWHL Cup has been won by a Canadian team, regardless of who makes up said team.
0: Now, I will also say they were registering earthquakes in Montreal in round 2 of the playoffs. We haven't even started the Eastern Conference Finals yet. Maybe we haven't seen anything from these Montreal fans. And if history has taught us anything about Montreal fans, win or lose, there will probably be some sort of register on the Richter scale. Hopefully not of the riot variety. 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Good morning.

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0: 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It's Jay and Rubino in the morning. Thanks for being here with us. Rubino, I know one of your favorite expressions is, if you ain't cheating,
1: you ain't trying.
0: Fair. There is something about wanting to be the best and wanting to do your best. But here's where the lines get blurred a little wee bit. A prof at Western claims that of the 288 students who recently took his final exam, most of them cheated and used AI.
1: I cannot say this is shocking at all. I mean, we've been talking all the time about how prevalent use of AI has gotten. Why wouldn't they?
0: The exam worth 30% of the student's final mark. You remember
1: That's
0: what it was
1: huge.
0: Like, right? In high school and in college and university, right? Those finals were worth a ton of your overall grade. Both written answers and multiple choice questions. He said 8% scored perfect on the multiple choice. 55% got over 90. He'd never seen marks like that in 20 years of teaching.
1: Well, that's just stupid. These kids should be better at cheating. Like, obviously get one wrong, you're going to draw attention to yourself.
0: Or throw it in the mix. Like, Timmy, if your overall grade going into the exam was a 55 or a 60, you didn't become Doogie Howser overnight. I know we've mentioned recently stuff like ChatGPT not always being accurate, but I don't blame him in this case for being a little bit suspicious.
1: No, the most shocking part is that AI got that many questions right out of all of this.
0: Because we've talked about that, right? Like, it's not heavily reliable.
1: No.
0: And that's where it's so glaring that people are utilizing it because it's like, wait a second, you obviously lifted this from some sort of AI chatbot.
1: Absolutely.
0: So at first he decides, all right, fine, screw you guys. I'm not going to use the results towards your final grades. You guys are going to cheat. I'll just scrap the exam. But eventually, and this is where it gets really sticky, the school strong-armed him. So I guess good on these kids.
1: I guess they're resourceful, if nothing else. But what are you going to say? Oh, it's not going to do them any good when they're older. Just like you got told you wouldn't have a calculator in your pocket when you were older. And now we all do.
0: Touche. Oh, man. Speaking of calculator, you remember the days where you tried to cheat on the exam by writing the correct answers on the back of that thing, only to realize that it had been in your sweaty pocket for a half an hour and
1: That's disgusting. The
0: answers were smudged? Brian Adams now. Classic Rock 98.1. Good morning.

0: Jay and Rubino next.
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8: 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I'm a host here at Classic Rock 98.1. I'm at Porsche Center London with my new friend Bernie. 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What is it all about?
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2: Coming up in about 8 minutes, it's the return of a tradition unlike any other. 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
3: The PWHL Championship Cup coming to Canada. Massive spoiler alert on Survivor last night. We've got Colbert's last show. And if you've been waiting for some cheaper gas, today is the day.
2: All right, that's on tap around 7:30. You mentioned Colbert's last show later on tonight. So the true battle for late night begins around 7:40 in the Jay and Rubino draft when we go head-to-head in who the greatest late-night talk show hosts of all time actually are. Right now, you two is on Classic Rock 98.1. Good morning.

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1: Welcome to this tradition unlike any other.
0: It sure is a tradition unlike any other, Jim Nance. After back-to-back sellouts, the Jay and Rubino Open, powered by CarStar London, is back. And I should also mention, after back-to-back sellouts and a record amount raised last year, $18,500, Thursday, July 30th, save the date, lock it into your phone. We're going to be at Crumlin Creek Golf Club in support of Child Can. 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
2: You've got long drive for the men and for the ladies. 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And all new this year, the chance to win a brand new hot tub thanks to our friends at Warehouse Guys.
0: All right. All right. All you got to do is lock in at an ace. Easy enough.
2: Sure.
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2: And it's not an all-day thing. 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Can't do much for $100 anymore. And that's your golf, your cart, your lunch, and a chance at some of those prizes. And it all goes to support our friends at Child Can, who help families in and around London that are battling childhood cancer. So it is a great day. It is a great cause. And you can come with a group. You got a foursome lined up. You can have a twosome. You can just sign up by yourself, and we will put you with a great group. So if you want more info on that, you can go to classicrock981.com.

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1: But you want to make sure you do it fast, because we sold out in record time last year. Like, it was less than, what, a week, 2 weeks?
0: 2 years of sold out. So a lot of people end up hitting me up a week later saying, oh, I forgot to sign up. Well, too bad.
1: No room on the beer cart when Rubino's on there.
0: Nope.
1: All right, so save the date. Thursday, July 30th, third annual Jay and Rubino Open. 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It's The Offspring, Classic Rock, 98.1. Good morning.
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12: 4.5 minutes out from Rubino's What's Making Headlines This Morning. Massive spoiler alert in Survivor last night. We got sports news, including some PWHL news, and good news if you need gas today.
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0: The Montreal Victoires are the PWHL champions. They become the first Canadian team to win the Walter Cup. And who else but MPP for MVP? Marie-Philippe Poulin adds to her long list of accomplishments with a playoff MVP. She celebrated by cracking a Molson Canadian, drinking it out of the cup, and then she dropped this gem in her post-game interview.
1: That jailbreak goal, unbelievable, honestly. I think I peed a little in the penalty box. I was so excited. Yep, I said it.
0: Never change, MPP. Jeff Probst with a huge spoiler during last night's live Survivor finale.
2: Rizzo, you become the final member of our jury. Take a spot over here. This is it. Figure out what just happened.
3: They didn't show the fire.
4: Fire hasn't happened yet.
2: Huh?
4: The fire hasn't happened yet.
5: Keep going.
2: I'm not even sure what's happened.
0: So while he was talking to the contestants, he forgot they hadn't actually aired the fire-making challenge yet. And here's his explanation when they came back from commercial.
2: In case you're confused, we were going to show you fire-making and then have the loser of fire-making, Rizzo, come out and talk about how charming he is. And if he had practiced fire-making, maybe he would have won. Instead, we did a Survivor twist. It's the last twist of the season.
6: Wow.
0: Nice recovery. Not so easy doing a live show, eh, bud? Aaron Rodgers announced that the 2026 season will be his last in the NFL. He re-signed on a one-year deal with the Steelers, largely because after Tomlin resigned as head coach, they brought in Mike McCarthy. And Rodgers played under McCarthy for 13 seasons in Green Bay. They won a Super Bowl together, so a little reunion this season. And Rodgers' last season is going to be his 22nd in the league. For his second last episode last night, Stephen Colbert had Bruce Springsteen on as his musical guest, and we knew he'd have something to say about the show's cancellation.
7: I'm here in support tonight with Stephen because you're the first guy in America who's lost his show because we got a president who can't take a joke.
0: Oh, boy. Well, we knew Bruce was going to say it. And in a nod to Colbert's final show, Jimmy Kimmel and Jimmy Fallon have both spoken up and said they're going to be airing reruns tonight. So they want all eyes on Colbert. The final late show airs tonight at 11:35. And if you need to fill up your gas tank, today is the day because it is Circle K Fuel Day. So today from 3 p.m. to 7 p.m., drivers can get 10 cents off per liter. Last year, it was only a three-hour window. They must know how badly we need this discount on gas right now because they've extended it to 4 hours this year. And Circle K, once again, partnering with local children's hospitals in Ontario. So during the four-hour event, $1 from every fill-up going to be donated to the Children's Health Foundation right here in London, up to a total of $50,000. So this is a win-win. You get cheap gas and you get to support a great cause. And those are your Rubino notes for May 21st.
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22: Bridges Street is going to be closed today between Hale and Cornish Streets. And Pomeroy Lane going to be closed now at Raleigh Boulevard until May 29th. Waze has been showing the intersection of Commissioners East and Wellington Road slow going already this morning. You see anything else going on out there? 519-679-3733.
2: Beauty weather next couple of days. You know what that means. Nice weather on Thursday and Friday. Terrible weather on the weekend. Sunshine at a high of 16 today. Mostly sunny tomorrow. 19, then showers at 14 for Saturday. Right now we're sitting at 5 degrees downtown London as the gloves get set to come off. I mean, they've been off for years when it comes to the battle of late night, but we've got our very own going on in just a few minutes with the Jay and Urbino draft. Final late show ever tonight with Stephen Colbert. And in just a few, Urbino goes for win number 38 as we hit the ring, duke it out over who the best late night show hosts of all time actually are. First, it's the Beatles on Classic Rock 98.1. Good morning.

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2: All right, you know the drill. Every Thursday, Rabino and I select a topic. Then we go head-to-head, compiling our teams. And after those are set, you get to pick who wins. So far, you've voted Team Rabino 37 times to Team Jay's 27, coming off win number 37. So, Rabino, I got to select the topic today. And tonight marks the end of an era, the final late show in history, hosted by Stephen Colbert. So I felt the topic was pretty obvious. We are going head-to-head on the best late-night show hosts of all time. And I'm going to waste no time getting to my first overall pick.
3: Jay is on the clock.
2: It's got to be David Letterman. It's got to be David Letterman, right? This is the guy who started the Late Show franchise in 93. North America's longest-serving late-night host. He crushed it while he was on TV. He's crushed it in retirement with his Netflix show. Yeah, I want Letterman, first overall. You can see your jaw is on the floor. Okay, here we go.
3: Rabino is on the clock.
4: I wasn't even prepared to make this pick because I just assumed he would be off the board immediately. It is Johnny Carson in at number one, the king of late night. There are probably none of the shows on our list without him. Like, the careers that he launched just from being on with Johnny Carson, I don't even know. I'm dumbfounded. It is very clearly Johnny Carson at number one.
2: All right, the number two, I'm going to follow that up with another guy who changed the game. And another guy got screwed over by Jay Leno. Conan O'Brien. Not good enough to replace Jay Leno on The Tonight Show. Good enough to do the Oscars, though, back-to-back-to-back years. I want Conan in at number two.
4: Okay. Then at number two, I'm going to take Jimmy Kimmel because he is clearly not afraid to have an opinion. I love him for that. And if Donald Trump hates you, I think you're doing something right. So give me Kimmel at number two.
2: Well, while we're talking about late night hosts hated by Donald Trump, how about the guy who's getting ushered out the back door of CBS tonight? I'm going to take Stephen Colbert. Always loved him. Colbert Report to present day. I got a lot of time for him.
4: Okay. I feel like things are all jumbled now.
2: I flipped the script.
4: But at number three, I'm going Jon Stewart because he absolutely laid the groundwork for a lot of the guys in the political lane, and he managed to still be very entertaining while doing it. So Jon Stewart in at number three.
2: Safe to say, no Colbert if you don't have Jon Stewart.
4: It's 100%.
2: It's a great pick. Number four, I'm going to take the other Jimmy Fallon. He kind of glazes the guests a little bit, but I like a lot of the original stuff.
4: He's a giant dork.
2: It's apropos for me. Okay. I like the sketches. Plus, he's got the Roots as his backing band. I'm going to take Fallon in at number four.
4: Okay. Then at number four, I'm taking Craig Ferguson.
2: No! No!
4: He is absolutely a little unhinged, but it made for such great interviews because the guests loved it too. And not to mention, he was phenomenal on the Drew Carey show. So absolutely, no question. If he's still there, I'm locking Craig Ferguson in at number four.
2: That's the ultimate case of know your enemy. I didn't know you were a Craig Ferguson guy. I thought I was going to get him in at number five.
4: Nope.
2: All right. Well, then to round out Team J this morning, I can talk about another game-changing host in the late 80s, the early 90s. It was a major pop culture movement. I want Arsenio Hall. I always liked Arsenio's vibe.
4: Okay. Then last but not least, I have no choice but to pick the first female of late night. Give me Joan Rivers in at number five. A lot of white men on these lists. Gotta switch it up. She was an absolute assassin, just always savage and unapologetic, which I love. But honorable mention to Deborah Vance, if you know, you know, on that one. That's kind of what inspired that. So Joan Rivers in at number five.
2: While we're throwing out honorable mentions, John Oliver, Last Week Tonight.
4: I did not think you were going the way that you went. 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
2: Graham Norton as well. I'm a huge fan. 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
4: Merv Griffin? 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
2: great. How about the Wheel fact that neither of us took Leno?
4: 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Again, Leno, a bit of a goof.
2: If not for O.J. Simpson, the guy probably would have been off the air a few years ago.
4: Yeah, exactly.
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19: Bridges Street is going to be closed today between Hale and Cornish Streets. And Pomeroy Lane going to be closed at Rally Boulevard until May 29th. Waze has been showing commissioners and Wellington and everything around it very slow going this morning. So avoid that area if you can. And if you do see anything else going on out there, 519-679-3733.
20: Sunshine and a high of 16 out there today. Mostly sunny tomorrow, 19 the high. And then just in time for the weekend, the showers return with a high of 14 on Saturday. Right now, 5 degrees on Richmond Row. If you have been listening to the $1,000 Minute for the past 2+ years and always thought, you know what? I don't think I could ever play that game. I'm not very good at trivia. That didn't stop Joanne yesterday.
19: Nope, you don't have to be any good at it. That's the joy.
20: She posted a big ol' one spot. Still managed to walk away, though, with that $100 OLG voucher, because nobody ever leaves the show empty-handed. So whether you think you've got what it takes to win the grand, or you just want a chance to win $100 in lottery tickets that could win you millions, we've got it coming your way just after 8 o'clock.

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2: All right, we are 8 minutes out from playing Jay and Rubino's $1,000 Minute. 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In case you're new to the game, 10 random trivia questions, 60 seconds. You answer them all correctly, you win $1,000. And just by playing along this morning, we're also going to have you walk away with $100 in Lotto 649 tickets. So there you go. You want to get in the hot seat, you know what to do. It's the Eagles on Classic Rock 98.1. Good morning.

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1: Ellen is playing alongside us this morning on our way to work. Good morning, Ellen.
2: Good morning.
1: All right, Ellen, we've got you in the car. You're en route to work. You ready to win a grand?
2: I'll try.
1: Cautious optimism. All right, Rubino, explain how this game is played.
3: All right, Ellen, we're going to ask you 10 questions in 60 seconds, and if you can get them all right, you're going to win $1,000 cash. But once you answer, it's locked in. So if you don't know something, just say pass. We'll try to come back to it if we have enough time. And just by getting through today, we're still going to hook you up with that $100 OLG voucher.
2: Okay, awesome.
1: Good for $100 in Lotto 649 tickets. Next Gold Ball jackpot worth an estimated $12 million. Ellen, are you ready to play Jay and Rubino's $1,000 Minute?
2: I think so.
1: All right.
2: So we'll try.
1: Well, that's all we're asking from you. Like I said, you're not going to leave empty-handed here. Here we go. Question number one. Ellen, which 80s rocker had a cameo in the movie The Wedding Singer?
2: I don't know. Pass.
1: Tonight is the last episode of The Late Show with who?
2: Oh, Colbert.
1: Safari and Chrome are types of what?
2: Browsers.
1: Who wins in the fable The Tortoise and the Hare?
2: Tortoise.
1: The card game Patience is also known by what other name?
2: Solitaire.
1: What is the fin on the back of a whale called?
2: I've seen whales. The way of watching. Pass.
1: Which actor played Ace Ventura?
2: Canadian. I can't think of his name. Oh, he's the mask also. sorry.
3: You were right there. You were right there. He was also the mask. It was Jim Carrey.
2: Oh, yes, Jim.
3: Yes, and the fin on the back of whale, the dorsal fin. I don't know if anybody else made that connection of what I did there. Do you know him? Does he call you at home? Do you have a dorsal fin? I just wanted to make sure everybody got how clever I was with that joke. Anyways, otherwise, the only other one you missed was the 80s rocker that had a cameo in The Wedding Singer, and that was Billy Idol.
1: Out of seven for Ellen this morning on the $1,000 Minute. Probably would have got through all 10 questions, but Ellen decided to tell us about the time she went whale watching, what she ate for lunch that day, what SPF sunscreen she was wearing, and then she gave us the filmography of Jim Carrey.
3: Yep.
1: Kind of slowed you down a little bit this morning, Ellen.
2: I know. I'm sorry.
1: Hey, don't apologize. You just saved us $1,000.
2: I suppose.
1: And you've given yourself, just by playing it, a chance to win million because we got... $100 in Lotto 649 tickets coming your way. Come on back and play with us anytime, Ellen. Hopefully she has a great day at work.
3: I hope so.
1: Hopefully the boss heard that play and gives her a raise.
3: Probably not.
1: Yeah, he was the hero of the airplane scene in The Wedding Singer. Mm-hmm. Get out of my way, Billy Idol. It's White Wedding. Classic Rock 98.1, $1,000 Minute returns tomorrow just after 8 o'clock.

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18: Bridges Street is going to be closed today between Hale and Cornish Streets.
13: Pomeroy Lane going to be closed at Raleigh Boulevard until May 29th. And Waze has been showing commissioners and Wellington and everything around it very slow going this morning. So avoid that area if you can. It's also showing a slowdown at Wonderland and Springbank in all directions. If you do see anything else going on out there, 519-679-3733.
18: Sunshine today with the high of 16. Mostly sunny tomorrow to get us into the weekend with the high of 19. And then the showers arrive 14 for Saturday. And a good chance that we'll see some showers again on Sunday with the high up to 21. Right now, we're at 8 downtown London.
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2: The Jay and Rubino Draft.
0: With the first pick. All right, let's get back to it. Rubino coming off of win number 37, which means I got to control the topic and select first overall this morning. If you're new to the draft, we do it every Thursday. After the teams get selected, you get to pick who wins. And with the fact that he is the odd man out later on tonight, the late show coming to an end, we bid Stephen Colbert a fond farewell by going head-to-head this morning on the best late night talk show hosts of all time.
3: Jay is on the clock.
0: So with the first overall pick, and this is where we kind of upset the apple cart early, Rubino, I went with David Letterman. I know there is another obvious choice in there, but I really thought that he kind of took the torch of what late night could and should be. And for decades, and even in retirement later, did a great job carrying the mantle. Followed by Conan O'Brien, another guy in the same breath as David Letterman, who kind of flipped late night on its ear. Followed by Stephen Colbert. Love Colbert. He's on his way out later on tonight. And then, of course, Jimmy Fallon, current host of The Tonight Show. And then I rounded it out with Arsenio Hall, which may not be an obvious number five for a lot of people, but you're about to find out why I went that direction.
4: Rubino is on the clock.
1: I went the obvious number one, the king of late night, Johnny Carson. Sorry to everybody on Rich Monroe who saw me sitting here with my mouth hanging open that Johnny Carson did not go number one. So it was no question that's why I was taken. I took Jimmy Kimmel in at number two because I think if Trump hates you, you're doing something right. Jon Stewart in at number three because he laid the groundwork for the guys who were going the political lane and he was still funny while he was doing it. Craig Ferguson in at number four. So funny, so unhinged, great on the Drew Carey show as well. And last but not least, there was a lot of white men on these lists, so I went Joan Rivers in at number five, the first female on late night. She was a savage and she was unapologetic about it.
0: I'm still burnt about that Ferguson one. Had I known that he was on your list, I would have took him earlier.
1: Well, that's what screwed my list up, and then I didn't get to pick Ed the Sock, which was upsetting because he's an absolute Canadian legend.
0: Couple honorable mentions, too. There was one that you really wanted to pick you didn't go with.
1: Well, Ed, first of all, and Merv Griffin, another OG. I mean, another guy who kind of set the bar. He went on to create Wheel of Fortune and Jeopardy, which I'll always be thankful for, not to mention Cosmo Kramer buying his set and setting it up in his apartment on Seinfeld, hosting the Merv Griffin show in his living room.
0: Big fan of John Oliver and Graham Norton, a couple of UK hosts. Didn't take those guys because, well, their show only airs once a week, and a few people called us out for not selecting Jay Leno, but neither of us big Jay Leno guys.
1: He screwed Conan over.
0: Right?
1: And you can blame the network for that, but I'm blaming Leno.
0: So. All right, let's take a look at the votes that are coming in so far.
1: Well, I mean, a couple people have mentioned a tie, but Nancy says Team Rubino because nobody can come close to Carson. Shirley picked me, especially after saying Joan Rivers.
0: Okay. So Carson, Rivers.
1: Yeah. And Andrew voting for me because of Jon Stewart. So everybody's kind of got their stuff. John also voting for me because of course, Carson, but because of my shout out to Ed the Sock. Ed's Night Party was my favorite show back in the day.
0: Nice.
1: Heck yeah. So I could go on here. Bruce is giving it to me because of Carson and Ferguson. That and he agrees with me when I said Fallon is a dork. So that's nice. Jason definitely voting for me. He says, what is the color of the sky in Jay's world where Johnny Carson does not get picked first overall? Which
0: I like
1: same
0: Carson.
1: Question.
0: I respect him. He probably would have been number two on my list, but yeah. I had to go Letterman. Yeah. Thank you, Deb, who says, I'm going to say Jay because no one else is voting for him.
1: That's not how this works, Deb.
0: Hey, a pity vote is a vote nonetheless. Yeah. And it's not entirely true. There are some votes coming in for Team J, if only despite Rubino. Samantha says she's picking me because Jimmy Kimmel is an automatic loss.
1: Wow.
0: Samantha, I'm going to break your heart, but Kimmel's actually my favorite of the two Jimmys.
1: Yeah.
0: You just got him first.
1: That's a crazy take. Wow.
0: 519-679-3733. 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
17: Bridges Street is going to be closed today between Hale and Corner Streets. Pomeroy Lane going to be closed at Raleigh Boulevard until May 29th. Waze has been showing Commissioners and Wellington area slow going all morning, as well as Wonderland, very slow. Commissioners all the way down to Oxford, Riverside, off of there is slow. So is Springbank Drive. So avoid that area if you can. And if you see anything else going on, 519-679-3733.
18: Sunshine today, high 16, mostly sunny tomorrow, 19 the high, then showers in 14 for Saturday. Right now, still sitting at 8 downtown London.
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0: Classic Rock 98.1 with Van Halen. It's Jay and Rubino in the morning.
1: Welcome to this tradition unlike any other.
0: It certainly is a tradition unlike any other, Jim Nantz, and I'm still not entirely sure if that's a good or a bad thing, Rubino. Well, after back-to-back sellouts, including last year, which saw us raise over $18,000, the Jay and Rubino Open, powered by Cars Star London, is back. Save the date if it's not already circled on the calendar or you don't have the reminder set in your phone. Thursday, July 30th. We're going to be back at Crumlin Creek Golf Club in support of our friends at Child Can. 12-hole scramble tournament, ton of events and contests on the course, and some awesome prizes up for grabs, too.
2: We've got our closest to the pin. 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
2: Absolutely. We've got registration at noon on Thursday, July 30th, and then a shotgun start at 1 p.m., so you could still work in the morning if you wanted to. And entry is just $100. 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So you can register as a group if you got a foursome ready to go, you got a twosome, you just want to sign up by yourself. We'll make sure you get put in a great group. 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
0: We'll shoot you that direct link. Also should mention, Rubino, it's the Thursday before the Civic Holiday Long Weekend.
2: It is.
0: So yeah, if you overachieve on the golf course, take the Friday off, you get an extra long weekend.
2: Why not?
0: I've already submitted my day off request. How about you?
2: Oh, absolutely. Yeah.
0: Did you have yours submitted before?
2: Weeks ago.
0: Love it. All right. BTO now. One half, or at least one member, teaming up with Burton Cummings to come to town next month as part of the Guess Who.

0: more Jay and Rubino next.
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Classic Rock 98.1 with Jay and Rubino in the morning. Our second consecutive tough play on the $1,000 Minute earlier this morning. Ellen went 4 for 7. We'll give you another chance to score $1,000 tomorrow along with that $100 OLG voucher. We're not the only ones that have some winning to do this week. I'm going to tell you what you can score just by tuning in on the drive home with Craig Needles later this afternoon, coming up after Honeymoon Suite.

0: ever wake up, sit on the edge of your bed, just questioning the decisions that have led to this moment?
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1: All right, let's catch up on anything you might have missed over the last 4 hours. 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
1: And this morning on the Jay and Rubino Draft, it is the end of an era. Not only are we saying goodbye to Stephen Colbert, we are saying goodbye to The Late Show. Mm-hmm. Tonight, the very last episode. So we went head-to-head on the greatest late-night talk show hosts of all time.
0: Team Rubino.
2: A level of Mario. Interesting. I'll take it, though. Best late night show host, my list started with the absolute king, Johnny Carson, followed by Jimmy Kimmel, because I believe if Donald Trump hates you, you're doing something right. Jon Stewart in at number three, because he really paved the way for anybody taking the political lane. Craig Ferguson in at number four, and rounded it out, cannot forget the ladies on these lists that had a lot of white men on them. Joan Rivers in at number five.
1: There you go. Win number 38 for Team Rubino on the draft. It returns next Thursday. Now you're all caught up. We're out of here.
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Classic Rock 98.1. Good morning. It's Kate. If you are coasting along trying to save money on gas, we know the gas prices are going to drop tomorrow, but if you can't make it until then, I've got details on where you can save some money today coming up.

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98.1. Good morning. It's Kate. So experts are predicting gas prices will be dropping anywhere between 8 to 10 cents tomorrow. I say that because some people are saying 8, others are saying 9, others are saying 10. So somewhere in between there. I mean, it hurts this morning to see it up over $1.90. The last drop we had was at the beginning of the month, and it's just been climbing since then. So we definitely need it. It actually went up a couple of cents yesterday. So if you can hold out till tomorrow, definitely worth it. They say, as always, wait until after 6 p.m. to fill up if you can, as stations reduce their profit margins at those times. If you can't wait until tomorrow, that's all right, because Circle K are having their gas day where you can save 10 cents per liter off all fuel grades, including diesel, today only from 3 until 7. It's Circle K gas stations across the country. So definitely do that if you can't wait until tomorrow.

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Classic Rock 98.1. Your a la carte menus are up on our Facebook and Instagram stories. Let us know what you feel like. Maybe you want some Pink Floyd, some Zeppelin, and some Beatles. 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

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That will automatically get you in the draw to win a pair of tickets to go and see them when they take over Rogers Stadium in Toronto on September 16th. Jane Rubino will do that draw on Monday morning at 8:45.

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Coming up, we want to set you up with tickets to go to Fairway Fest, a rock revival night with the Practically Hip and Full Petty Fever on Sunday, September 6th. 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

Pierce Hearts and Magic Man Classic Rock. 98.114 is where we're sitting right now. Lots of sunshine in the forecast for today. 16 is where we're hoping to get to. Partly cloudy tonight, low getting down to 4. And another nice day tomorrow. Good golfing day again. Sunshine and a high of 19. Well, we would love to set you up with tickets to go and enjoy Fairway Fest, the rock revival night with the Practically Hip and Full Petty Fever. It's happening on Sunday, September 6th. We're going to play Tom Petty or The Hip. We will give you some clues into a song by one of those bands. You tell us which band we are talking about. A demo for a song that they wrote actually utilized a drum loop from Aerosmith's Walk This Way. Sort of inspired by the 1960s girl groups like the Shangri-Las, where they had a kind of half-talk, half-song verse. The push and pull of a troubled relationship is the theme of this song. The verses sort of talk about the narrator's exhaustion and frustration, while the chorus sort of has the opposite effect. It is a very happy, happy narrator because the girl has just arrived. We're talking about a Tom Petty song or a Tragically Hip song? You don't need to name the song, just the artist. Text us your answer right now to 519-679-3733 if you know.

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22: All right, setting you up with tickets to go to Fairway Fest. We've got Bill on the line. We want to know, we were asking you about Tom Petty or the Tragically Hip. Now, the demo that they put out actually utilized a drum loop from Aerosmith's Walk This Way. It also is all about the push and pull of a troubled relationship. And the verse kind of goes the opposite direction of that. Are we talking about a Tom Petty or a Tragically Hip song?
23: Well, I thought it was Tom Petty myself.
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22: It will be, and we will see you there, buddy. And we will have more of those tickets to give away tomorrow, same time.

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And yep, people are out enjoying the sunshine. 14 and sunny right now. 16 is where we hope to get to. 19.

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The Smashing Pumpkins are going out on tour. They'll be in Hamilton on October 7th. Tickets went on sale this morning. You can still get front row center if you want for about $1,800. But for $53.90, you could be seeing the Smashing Pumpkins. Yeah, they've got a lot of seats under $60 right there. Not too bad, but for decent seats where you won't be looking at the screens all night, you're looking around $200. 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
2: All right, we've got all your requests in. Thanks so much to everybody that voted. You can always see the menus up on our Facebook and Instagram stories. Kicking it off with David Bowie on this day in 1983. Along with Stevie Ray Vaughan, they reached the top of the Billboard Hot 100 singles chart for the second and final time with the song Let's Dance.

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It's going to happen Thursday, July 30th at Crumlin Creek Golf Club in support of ChildCan. It's a 12-hole scramble tournament and so many prizes to give away. Lots of different challenges. 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And new this year, the chance to win a brand new hot tub courtesy of our friends over at Warehouse. Guys, if you want to sign up, you want to get your tickets, you want to get in there as quick as possible because we did sell out early last year. ClassicRock981.com is where you can go. Wow.

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Classic Rock, 98.1. You know, I have so much respect for teachers and what they have to deal with these days. So I can kind of understand thinking outside of the box when it comes to making sure that kids are paying attention. Well, a teacher in the U.S. arrested for his unusual teaching methods that involved fart spray. We'll have details coming up.

There's Zeppelin and Dancing Days, classic rock. 98.1. Well, hats off to the teachers. You know, they do so much. They've got to deal with all kinds of stuff every day. So I get it when they've got to come up with some different, unique ways of teaching today, perhaps, than they had to do in previous years because of social media and phones. You know, it's tough to keep kids' attention these days. A teacher out of South Carolina, well, certainly came up with something out of the box. Arrested and charged for what he did, charged with malicious injury to property and disturbing schools. What did he do? Well, he allegedly sprayed a foul-smelling liquid designed to imitate fecal odor, yes, fart spray, on multiple occasions. Did it a couple of times, sent kids to the doctors for respiratory issues, nausea, asthma flare-ups, and before you think they were just sort of crying wolf, it must have been very powerful because it actually damaged the school's air conditioning system. Caused tens of thousands of dollars in damage. They caught him on camera, too. He's been arrested and released on bond, but school knew something was up because they were actually investigating a gas leak before they knew what he was doing.

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16: 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I'm a host here at Classic Rock 98.1. I'm at Porsche Center London with my new friend Bernie. Now, Bernie, I know that Porsche Center London has a giant event coming up on the 31st of May. 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
17: 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Porsche Center London, Cars and Coffee.
16: 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Thanks, Bernie.
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1: More of the greatest debut album openers ever into the band starting with the letter S for Bob Seger, who got his start with the album and the song that would feature on acoustic guitar and backing vocals his Detroit-born buddy and future Eagle Glenn Frey singing Ramblin' Gamblin' Man. And S is for Sex Pistols, who on their one and only studio album, Never Mind the Bollocks, got started with Holidays in the Sun. Oh, and what a way to start her debut album of November 75, a brilliant reworking of the Van Morrison-written song about a girl named G-L-O-R-I-A by Patti Smith. Also from the letter S, he who wrote Patti Smith's breakthrough hit Because the Night. It was 1973 when he himself came with his original version of what would become the breakthrough hit for Manfred Mann's Earth Band, Blinded by the Light. And S is also for Steely Dan, who came in November 72. Side one, cut one from their debut album, Can't Buy a Thrill, in the song that said, Do It Again. And finally, S is for Stooges. Not three, but four of them. Featuring Ron and Scott, the Ashton brothers on guitar and drums, bassist Dave Alexander, and the one and only Iggy Pop up front, starting up their self-titled debut with a song about how it was 1969, okay, all across the USA. Another year for me and you, another year with nothing to do.
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Triumph on Classic Rock at 98.1. Somebody's out there. Hi, I'm Craig Needles. Good afternoon. Gorgeous day here on Richmond Row. We got lots going on the radio station today. Chance to win AC/DC tickets. Chance to win professional bull riding tickets. All sorts of great stuff coming up, including great music. This is Bon Jovi. You Give Love a Bad Name. 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

Nirvana on Classic Rock 98.1, Come As You Are. We did have a tornado touchdown. According to the Northern Tornadoes Project, there was one southeast of London at about 6 o'clock on Tuesday. So I was here on the air. We were having the tornado warnings. It was kind of a scary time. I had a baseball practice for my son's team get canceled. It was an eventful Tuesday. And it turns out there's a tornado. Widespread tree damage, as you likely know. Fortunately, looks like nobody was seriously hurt, which is very good. That's what we like. Here's Heart, Classic Rock 98.1.

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Classic Rock Quiz coming up just after 4 o'clock. 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

Van Halen, Beautiful Girls, Classic Rock 98.1. Beautiful weather outside, 16 degrees, sunny right now here on Richmond Row. Feels pretty good. Tomorrow, mainly sunny, high 19. Back to rain coming up on Saturday. Showers with a high of 15, then more showers Sunday with a high 21. Right now, 15 degrees.

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Elon Musk may have said that you can take your Cybertruck in the water for small amounts of time. It can act as a boat in emergency situations. Let me tell you, that's not true. In fact, we've got some real-world evidence to prove it. I'll give you the details on that story coming up in two songs. This is Aerosmith. It's Classic Rock 98.1.

Brian Adams on Classic Rock 98.1. What do you think of Cybertrucks? I think they look kind of ridiculous myself, but I guess they're functional. Maybe not quite as functional as Elon Musk would have you believe, though. A few years ago, he said that in certain situations, in water levels that were not particularly high, Cybertrucks could drive in the water and would be waterproof. Turns out that's not true. Some guy in Texas decided to try that out, and his Cybertruck had to be removed from a lake with a crane, and he is now facing charges for wasting emergency responders' time. Yeah, he should. Just because a truck has wade mode on it doesn't mean you should drive it in the lake, no matter what the guy on the internet says.

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Foreigner on Classic Rock 98.1. The Eastern Conference Final starts tonight in the NHL. Habs at Hurricanes. Carolina has not played a hockey game in 12 days because they've been sweeping everybody. The Habs have been doing the opposite. They've been winning seven-game series. First against Tampa, now against Buffalo. So it's the whole rest versus rust thing. I think that Montreal kind of has to get game one tonight if they want to be in this series. Carolina definitely has the better team on paper. My prediction? Hurricanes in five. Come at me, Habs fans. I'm saying Hurricanes in five.

There's Loverboy on Classic Rock 98.1. I've had a few people on the Classic Rock line powered by Andy's Auto Wreckers, 519-679-3733. They say that I should be cheering for the Canadian team in this Eastern Conference final, Habs and Hurricanes. It starts tonight. To them, I say no. Habs fans don't cheer for the Leafs. Why should I cheer for the Habs? It's never, ever, ever going to happen. Never. They also don't like my Hurricanes in 5 prediction. I stand by that. That's not me saying that I want the Hurricanes to win in 5. I just think they're a better team. They will win this series in 5 games. Do you disagree? Let me know. 519-679-3733.

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1: Yeah, it's quiz time. Professional bull riding at Canada Life Place. I have got a 4-pack of tickets for you. Just got to play my game today, which is what year is this? I am going to read to you 3 hints about a particular year. You are going to text that year to 519-679-3733. 519-679-3733. 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If you're right, your name goes into a draw. Professional bull riding tickets could be yours. Sounds like a fun Friday night on June 5th in downtown London. Here are your hints for the year. We will start with movies, where the Best Picture Oscar this particular year was awarded to a film that stars Al Pacino, among others. Top 10 Billboard Hot 100 singles for this year included songs by Elton John, David Bowie, and the Eagles. Elton John, David Bowie, and the Eagles. And the NBA Finals, the Golden State Warriors were your winner. What year am I talking about? 519-679-3733. 519-679-3733. If you're right, professional bull riding tickets could be yours. A 4-pack, no less. So we're talking about Pacino movie wins Best Picture. We're talking about a Billboard top 10 that includes David Bowie, the Eagles, and Elton John, and the Golden State Warriors winning the NBA title. What year is it?
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1: All right, so we're looking for a year where an Al Pacino movie won Best Picture. Say Godfather Part 2 as an example. Where Elton John, David Bowie, and the Eagles had top 10 hits on the Billboard year-end charts. Like, say, as an example, Philadelphia, Freedom, Fame, in one of those nights. And that the Golden State Warriors won the NBA title by, say, sweeping the Washington Bullets 4-0. 1975 is the year where all of those things occurred. Shout out to a bunch of you who got it right, including Dylan, who is our winner today. I've got one more four-pack of professional bull riding tickets for June 5th at Canada Life Place that I'm giving away tomorrow on the Classic Rock Quiz. David Bowie's Fame was one of the top 10 charting songs in 1975. Finished at number 8. Here it is on Classic Rock 98.1.

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2: Well, weather's pretty good. As we check our drive, no tornadoes or thunderstorm warnings or anything, so that's solid. Lots of construction, though, including on Highbury Avenue from Hamilton Road all the way down to the 401. There's also construction on the 401 east and westbound as you approach Highbury, both directions, that would be slowing you down on the highway. Very busy on Springbank Drive, Wonderland Road, construction at that intersection. So that intersection is slow even when things are, you know, moving at regular speeds and there's no construction. It is slower than normal today, we are being told. If you see anything else, let me know. 519-679-3733. 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

That's the Hip on Classic Rock 98.1. You going to Europe this summer? Just be careful when you're over there. According to some new numbers, syphilis and gonorrhea cases are up 300% in the last 10 years on the continent of Europe. 300%. So if you're going there, just, you know, be careful. Safely. You know what I mean?

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3: No crashes, which is good. Lots of construction, which is annoying. Big ones, Highbury Avenue. Once you get south of Hamilton Road, very, very messy. Also, 401, really slow both directions, east and westbound, as you approach Highbury because of construction there. Commissioners at Wellington, there's construction at that already ridiculously busy intersection. It is slow in all four directions. Wellington, Bradley Avenue, slow there because of construction. Anywhere that you want to drive right now, there might be construction. Wonderland and Springbank, construction there. Very slow. Richmond and Sunningdale, construction there might be slow. You get the point. You see anything that's slower than normal, let me know. 519-679-3733.
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23: 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This is Kyle. So, who's heating you up tonight?
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23: 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You need Carver Heating and Air Conditioning. 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

There's 5440. That's Ocean Pearl. It's Classic Rock 98.1. We are currently sitting at 16 degrees here on Richmond Row. It's sunny. It feels good. Tomorrow, mainly sunny, high 19. Maybe some rain coming up Saturday. We'll see. But a high of 15 is what's forecast, and more rain on Sunday with a high 21. Right now on Richmond Row, 16 degrees.

Offspring on Classic Rock 98.1. 911 operators get a lot of weird calls, right? They get calls from people talking about UFOs flying over their backyard. There's a ghost in my house. I saw zombies. And obviously, these calls are somewhat ridiculous. In one case in West Virginia, though, one guy called about all three of these things and also said he's a police officer. I'll tell you about the story after April 1 on Classic Rock 98.1.

Classic Rock 98.1. A guy in West Virginia has been arrested for misuse of the emergency telephone system because he called 911 and impersonated a police officer. During these calls, he said there was a UFO flying above the town. He said he was being harassed by ghosts and that he had seen zombies. Gee, I wonder how they figured out he wasn't actually a cop. A cop probably would have just made those three separate calls as opposed to noting all of those things in one individual conversation. He is facing some fines. You're not supposed to call 911 about UFOs and zombies and ghosts all at once.

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2: It is busy on London roadways. That's mostly because of construction, and there is so much of that. On the 401, eastbound and westbound as you approach Highbury, very slow because of road work being done there. Commissioners and Wellington, pretty bad there too. All four directions because of the construction. Plus, we have the ongoing construction spots on York Street in the downtown core. That's closed from Wellington to Colburn, so that means there's a lot of spillover traffic onto King, onto Horton. There's just a lot of construction going on right now. It's too much. It's too much. If you spot anything, let me know. 519-679-3733.
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The Ramones on Classic Rock 98.1. Getting concert tickets for big acts is not a fun process. Dealing with Ticketmaster, nobody likes that. So Spotify is rolling out a program. It's in the U.S. now. It's going to get to Canada eventually, where people who listen to a lot of certain artists are going to get first crack at tickets that they can purchase from Spotify. They're trying to get real fans into the venues, not the people that can afford secondary market prices, which are way out of control. That is fascinating. Apparently, people who are eligible for these types of tickets are going to get notifications or emails from Spotify saying, hey, yeah, if you want to get tickets to your favorite artist, we can make it happen for you. Gotta say, that's not a bad idea from Spotify, but I will just point out, you can also win tickets to your favorite artist for free by listening to the radio. Do you like AC/DC? We're giving away those tickets Monday morning. 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
3: Construction everywhere. Let's all have a delay. It is slow on the 401 eastbound and westbound because of road work that is happening at Highbury Avenue. On Highbury, it is still slow. Not quite as slow as it was, but still slow in between Hamilton and the 401. Really, before you get Commissioners is where it's the slowest, so be aware of that because of construction. And Commissioners at Wellington, also pretty slow. That's an intersection that's slow almost all the time anyway, but especially slow now because of construction. And Warncliffe Road, really slow. I think people are trying to avoid Wellington, so Warncliffe is really slow if you're going southbound towards Commissioners. Anything else? 519-679-3733.
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Are you going to go my way, Lenny Kravitz on Classic Rock 98.1? You heard AC/DC earlier. If during that song you texted AC/DC to the Classic Rock line powered by Andy's Auto Wreckers, 519-679-3733, you were entered into a draw to win tickets to their show coming up at Rogers Stadium in September. That's in Toronto. We're going to give you a few more chances to qualify today and into the weekend, so just be aware. Then, Monday morning, Jane Rabino in the morning, they're going to tell you who the AC/DC winner is, and they're going to tell you which artists we're profiling next week. Yeah, we're going to do it again next week with somebody else, but the secret for now, make sure you listen to Jane Rabino Monday morning on Classic Rock 98.1.

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1: The Red Hot Chili Peppers released Blood Sugar Sex Magic in 1991, and it held up through the 90s as one of the best albums of the decade. One of the most famous songs from that album? Give It Away. So that's the song the band quote-unquote performed on The Simpsons in 1993 in the very famous celebrity-packed episode, Krusty Gets Canceled.
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1: 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And even now, 30 years after that Simpsons episode came out, I can't be the only one who thinks what I'd like is I'd like to hug and kiss you when I hear this song. 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

BTO on Classic Rock 98.1. It's Craig Needles with you until 7 o'clock. Between now and then, we're going to hear songs from Led Zeppelin, Bryan Adams, and Green Day. Blondie, Classic Rock 98.1.

Zeppelin, Immigrant Song, classic rock, 98.1. I'm Craig Needles. Big hockey night tonight. It's Montreal. It's Carolina. Game one of the Eastern Conference Final starts at 8 o'clock. I know it's a little late for most folks. People like the 7 o'clock start. Tonight's game gets going at 8 o'clock. I will say, a game in Carolina that starts at 8 is going to finish at roughly the same time as a game in Montreal that starts at 7 once you take out the pregame ceremony stuff, right? It'll be roughly similar.

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You take the reins, take them from the night. Push the pawn right through the pass. And this one's for the silence and the questions that it brings, and the smell of time and the reverence.

Headstones on Classic Rock 98.1. That's it for me tonight. I'll be with you tomorrow, 2 to 7, live from the Covent Garden Market. If you're downtown, come say hello. I will leave you with Green Day. Have an awesome night. Enjoy hockey if that's what you're watching. We'll talk to you tomorrow.

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